It's 8:09 p.m. You're listening to WXYC Chapel Hill. We just heard from Amber with the song Torment Us. Amber is a collaboration between Juliana Barwick and Alado Negro. That's off of their release, You Want That Too. Just before that was Black Lotus by Greca Paye. That's a new record, Crepuscular Elixirs. What a great name. Just before 8 p.m., we heard a request for Tom Z. That was Defect 2, Curiosidade. And I believe that was a remix from Eamon Tobin. That's off of Postmodern Platos, put up by Luaka Bop. Just before that, a song that I truly love, Nautim Nada Now by Ana Frango Electrico. That interpolates another song I love, Gypsy Woman by Crystal Waters. That's off of Aswa Diversao, Nautim Nada Now, put out by Psychic Hotline. And at the start of that set was Canto de Osanya by Baden Powell and Vinicius de Moraes. That's off of Us Afrosambas, put out by Forma. WXYC would love you to know that the UNC Blood Donation Center is currently accepting platelet and plasma donations by appointment. Platelets and plasma are often used by cancer patients during their chemotherapy, and they're also vital for trauma patients and those undergoing surgical procedures. All donations go directly to patients at the UNC Medical Center. 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And groups of three or more will also receive a free pizza. To review eligibility requirements and schedule an appointment, you can visit platelets.unc.timetap.com. All right, coming up next, we have a new release from Max Jaffe. We're going to hear Up Top Up off of You Want That Too, put out by Colorfield. And if you have a request, I'd love to hear it. And I'm here until 9 p.m. So give me a call at 919-962-8989. 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

It's 8:28 p.m. You're listening to WXYC Chapel Hill. We just heard Gelby from New Genea off of Bar Mediterranean. Just before that was some new Nora Mint Somali from Mauritania with Chatip Naha. That's off of Yin Bet, put out by Glitterbeat. We heard Soul Brother from Dalton off of Habibi Funk, an eclectic selection of music from the Arab world, put out by Habibi Funk. And at the top of that set was Up Top Up by Max Jaffe off of the new release You Want That Too, put out by Colorfield. 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All right, it's just about 8:30, which means that I only have half an hour left of my set. You still have time to send in a request, though. You can do it by phone, 919-962-8989, or you can send it in through the WXYC app. Coming up next, something a little different. We're going to hear from Heavenly. That track is a different beat off of Highway to Heavenly. That's a new release. It's 8:30 p.m. Keep it tuned to WXYC Chapel Hill.

It's 8:48 p.m. You're listening to WXYC Chapel Hill. We just had kind of a Britpop thing going on. That was The Moon is Blue by Colorbox, off of their release of that same name. Just before that, from Dry Cleaning, that was Hit My Head All Day, off of Secret Love. Both of those records were put out by 4AD. Otis Jordan gave us Fungus 2016. Great title. That's off of Early Experiments in Recording, Volume 1, 1976 to 2021. Put up by Hood Fair. And at the start of that set was A Different Beat by Heavenly. Another new release, Highway to Heavenly, put out by Skepwax. WXYC would love you to know that the Chapel Hill Community Fridge is seeking volunteers, partners, and donations. 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All right, it's about 8:50 p.m., which means that my show is almost over. But stick around, because we have the Thursday night feature up next. This one is on Dark Entries Records. That's a San Francisco-based independent label that puts out underground music from across eras and geographies. And they are, of course, a WXYC favorite. That's from 9 p.m. to midnight tonight. Thanks for tuning in. If you liked my show, I'll be here 2 weeks from today, 7 to 9 p.m. I'm going to close out with a long but fun track from Sheena Williams and his African percussionists. This is Agboju Logun from Nigeria 70, the definitive story of 1970s funky Lagos. It's 8:50 p.m. and you're listening to WXYC Chapel Hill.

Hello there, you're listening to WXYC Chapel Hill. You're currently listening to our Thursday night feature specialty show, where every Thursday we go through we explore something new, you know, a new artist, fun songs under a similar theme, or in today's case, a record label. Today, we will be exploring the Dark Entries record label, based out of San Francisco, I believe, and founded in 2009. And we have started off the set with Patrick Cowley, which we will hear. We will be listening to more of his Afternooners album for the next 30 minutes or so. But to give you some more background on the record label, it primarily focuses on 70s, 80s, and 90s reissues of electronic music, like sort of post-punk, new wave, and more that we will hear later on in the set. And so yeah, it's just really trying to do some archival work, and you'll see. We'll talk more about that later on, but for now, I will turn the music up, and thank you so much for listening, and I hope you enjoy.

That was Love Come Set Me Free, the final track off of Afternooners by Patrick Cowley. The rest are also off the same album. And I guess going back through that, prior to Love Come Set Me Free, we had Jungle Orchids, and then we had One Hot Afternoon, which followed Hot Beach, which came after Surfside Sex. And the first track we played was also the first track of the album, Big Shot. And yes, in case you just tuned in, this is Thursday Night Feature, WXYC's weekly specialty show. And today we are going through the Dark Entries record label based out of San Francisco. And we started with Patrick Cowley because he actually had a big part in why the record label was formed. In case you're unfamiliar with Patrick Cowley, he's a pioneer of disco and dance, electronic dance music, who was active in the 70s and early 80s. And he, yeah, this is, you might know him from hits like Menergy, or let's see here, he had some hits with Donna Summers, I Feel Love, and then Do You Want to Funk with Sylvester. It's definitely one of his most popular works. However, all of the ones that you're listening to now were actually released after his unfortunate death in 1982 during the AIDS epidemic. And these are released in the 2000s. They were released 2017, and he actually left behind a lot of recordings, which fell into the hands of the owner, Josh Chone, of the owner and founder of Dark Entries Records, who was a part of a gay DJ collective, Honey Sound System. And so that

dance tunes than sort of the disco vibe that he's known for. And it turns out that these are actually, yes, gay porn soundtracks that he made during his time. And I think there's a couple more on the Dark Entries discography. But yeah, so it's interesting. I think they might still have some more unreleased Patrick Cowley works. It seems like they're always digging some stuff up. Yes, and so we're gonna play one last track from this album, and then we're gonna transition into some more dance vibes, with a compilation album, Backup Dose, Mexican Techno Pop, 1982 to 1989. And I hope you're enjoying, yes, we're gonna get back into the music.

0: como yo, como yo, como yo, como yo, como yo.
1: Hello there. You're listening to WXYC Chapel Hill. It is currently 10 p.m. and you're listening to our weekly specialty show Thursday Night Feature. This is DJ Eureka, and today we are covering Dark Entries Records. We just heard Say Soy from Duda Mata from the release, the compilation release, Backup Dose, Mexican Techno Pop, 1982 to 1989. Part of that was Cuerpos Huecos from Casino Shanghai off the same release. That came after Tere Gator from Interface, from Backup Dose. Oh, sorry, the same release. All of these are from the same release. And the first song we heard was Loco Poco a Poco from Los Agentes Secretos. And yes, to give you some more background, in case you just tuned in, Dark Entries is a San Francisco-based record label who reissues 70s, 80s, 90s sort of electronic, post-punk, dancey music. And Backup Dose, Mexican Technopop, 1982 to 1989, is one of those albums. They actually have, as the name suggests, there is a backup, there is a previous version, or I guess the first version of this, which is just Backup, and their compilation albums of the Mexican technopop DIY scene from 19, as also as the name suggests, from in the 80s, and it's got a lot of cool sounds, sort of what you'll find throughout the the rest of the show and the show. So far is that we're sort of going through different like music that was made sort of at the, I don't know if is the advent the right word, at the beginning of sort of the widespread use of synthesizers. And so it's interesting to see the different ways that the music comes out. And this past 20 minutes or so has been fun, very danceable music. And yeah, a lot of these have actually, a lot of these artists that are featured on this album, actually, I can't seem to find them on any of the streaming services. And in the description on Bandcamp, they mention that 7 of these tracks have never before appeared on vinyl. So that's super neat that we're able to listen to these. We are going to, I highly suggest you look into the previous, the backup number one, or backup uno, if you're interested. I personally like the second one better, which is why I'm playing for most of those. And so I think that's all I have to share with you for this little section. We're gonna get back into the music, and we'll play a bit, some more tracks from this album, and then we will transition into some crash course in science, more hardcore stuff. So stay tuned for that. Thank you so much for listening to WXYC Chapel Hill.

Hello there. That was It Costs to Be Austere from Crash Course in Science off their release Near Marineland, which followed in another song off the same release, Second Glance. And that came after another song from the same release, Near Marineland, the titular song, which followed Que No Sé Para El Tiempo from Voces Múltiples off the Backup Dose Mexican Techno Pop 1982 to 1989, which followed Central de Datos off the same album. And in case you just tuned in, this is our weekly specialty show, Thursday Night Feature, which goes over a theme or artist, or in this case, record label, for the final 3 hours of Thursday night. Today we're going over the Dark Entries record label, a archival sort of label based out of San Francisco that specializes in electronic, post-punk, new wave, all types of sort of synth heavy music. And we're going through some of the artists that they've and albums they've released. This new one that we started playing was Crash Course in Science. And they are a legendary synth punk band, sort of active in the 80s. They formed in 1979 after meeting in art school. And it's definitely on the more sort of hardcore punk vibe side of things that we've gotten into tonight. Yeah, and so this album was released as a celebration of the Dark Entry label's 15th anniversary, and this was back in 2024. And yeah, and I've been saying throughout the set in sort of my talk sets that the label mainly focuses on 70s, 80s, 90s music, but which I think is for the most part true. But I did find out that they are releasing also brand new, fresh out the box music. They actually have one coming out July 10th, sort of some disco, cumbia, electronica music from Edgar. And so yeah, and they have a lot, and so I guess that sort of changes what I was thinking, I guess, about the whole label as a label as a whole. But yeah, I don't know if they have any other new releases. I'll have to look into that, but definitely check that out if you're looking for some dance sort of disco music. And yeah, we're going to get back into the set. We're going to play some more from Crash Course in Science, but we also have some sort of similar hardcore stuff from Ike Yard. And then as we get to the end of the hour, we might transition into some slower, more sort of spacey, ethereal tracks. I hope you're enjoying. And let me know if you're a Dark Entries fan. Let me know if you have any requests through WXYC app. I'd love to hear from you. And yeah, let's get back into it. Thank you so much for listening.

That was Paradise One from Corpse Diplomatique off the release Dans ta nuit from the Dark Entries label. Prior to that was We Are One from Ike Yard off the release 1982. We had two other songs from that release, Dancing plus Slaving and Facile. That followed Force the Habit from Crash Course in Science Near Marineland. Or yes, the release is Near Marineland. And yes, you're tuned in to WXYC Chapel Hill. This is our weekly specialty show, Thursday Night Feature. We're going through the Dark Entries record label right now. So just to walk you through sort of what we just played and the new artists we've introduced into the mix, we just played the first song off of Corpse Diplomatique's release Dans ta nuit. Also, apologies if I'm mispronouncing anything. I don't speak French, unfortunately. But yes, they're a French band, French cold wave band from the 80s, at least that's when they were active. And so, yeah, they recorded all of these between 1984 to 1987. And they only released this, I believe it's just this one 7-inch during their sort of time when they were active. And so this is sort of all we have of them, and I am very happy that we do because it's just so fun to listen to, and it's a it's just a nice way to sort of, I don't know, get the vibes going. And so prior to that we had a couple songs from Ike Yard, which is as opposed to the prior band being Cold Wave, Ike Yard is No Wave, which apparently was a, I guess according to Wikipedia, was the a response to the New Wave sort of rise in the 1970s in New York City. And so that brought us some still very active but more low-key songs off, and that's off their release 1982. And yeah, so we're going to play some more tracks from Corpse Diplomatique just to get us a bit more hyped up before we go to sort of slow down for the night with some more artists off the, or releases off the Dark Entries label. And yeah, so we're gonna get straight back into it. Someone requested Wasp from Wednesday, which is unfortunately not from a the Dark Entries label, but it is a local North Carolina band. Shout out Wednesday from Asheville, I believe. They're touring, and I think they're gonna come around to Charlotte in about 3 days. So I don't know if you're around there and you're interested in their stuff, just check it out. Just thought I'd throw that in there. But yeah, so let's get back into the music. Thank you so much for listening.

It is 10 p.m. and you're listening to WXYC, Chapel Hill. Sorry about that. It's 11 p.m. and you're listening to WXYC, Chapel Hill.

Hello there, you're listening to WXYC's Thursday Night Feature. That was In September from Lena Platonos off the release Bouncers. We played three other songs from that album: Wedding, A Cat on the Corner, and Salome's Dance. Prior to that as well was Mort sur le Nil from Corp Diplomatique off their release Dans ta nuit, which followed Marie Eve and Snosos from the same album. And yeah, just to recap, this is our Thursday night feature. This, our weekly specialty show featuring really anything. And today, we're featuring the Dark Entries label based out of San Francisco, which highlights and reissues sort of underground, out of print record labels, or sorry, not record labels, electronic music from the 70s, 80s, and 90s primarily. And yeah, so we just started playing Lena Platonos and she is a Greek musician and composer. And she sort of brought down the energy a little bit. That seems to be sort of the status quo for her work, this sort of dreamy, sparse, a little bit like sort of somber vibes. And we did get like a little bit of some more like dancey energy that we had going on earlier with the Corp Diplomatique, but with a cat on the corner. But for the most part, it's been pretty chill, which I've enjoyed so far. And so this LP was had never been released before, but it was recorded from 1982 to 1985. I don't know if I said the release, but it's Bouncers. And yeah, so she seems to be a pretty big figure. She's been influential in sort of the electronic and art music scene. And I don't know if she's still releasing music. I'll have to look into that. But she was big in Athens in the 80s. And yeah, so we're going to get back into the music just to give you an idea of sort of what else we have going on for the rest of the night. I'll be here with you until 12 a.m. before another DJ pops on and continues sort of the regular programming. But until then, we're gonna keep the chill vibes going. We have from of course the Dark Entries label, which has sort of a similar vibe to Lena Platonos, a sort of the dreamy pop sparse vibes, and maybe some electronic soundscapes might be thrown in there as well from, let's see here, can I get the name? Panoramic Color Sound. So stay tuned for that, and thank you so much for listening. I will let you get back into the music, and I hope you're having a fabulous night.

That was Drinking at a Stream by De Fee from Silence and Wisdom. And part of that was The Intrigue, which came after The Letter, both from the same albums as the first track. We also heard The Monaco Falcon from the Creative Technology Consortium from Panoramic Color Sound, and Henna by Lena Platonos and Balancers. And that, those all came from the Dark Entries label, because we right now are getting to the end of our Thursday night feature, our weekly specialty show. And today we're going through some of the albums and artists of the Dark Entries record label based out of San Francisco, California. And yeah, so De Fee, also I think I'm pronouncing that correctly. I'm not quite sure, but I'm pretty sure that just means two girls in French. They were active very briefly in the 1980s, I believe. They met on a trip to Lourdes. And they sort of popped up for a tiny little bit, but then disappeared without a trace in 1984 during a trip to Algiers. And I've really been enjoying their music so far, this that I've been listening to. It's interesting because I feel like it still has that sort of those clear synthesizer influences, I guess, or just they use them, but it also has very laid back, chill, sort of twangy acoustic energy. But it definitely reminds me a lot of the stuff we played earlier in the set, sort of like the charged, yet chill stuff we had from Patrick Cowley and from Backup Dose, Mexican Techno Pop, and Crash Course in Science. Yeah, we've listened to a lot of good stuff this past set. And so just to give you some more background on the release, it was released under a different label, Paper Mache, back when it was originally made in the 80s, but Dark Entries reissued it with another album, so it's like sort of a double release. So Silence and Wisdom with Double Happiness. Double Happiness is the other album, and so definitely check that out if you're messing with it. Yeah, we are going to continue that chill energy as the set comes to a close. There's about 20 more minutes left, and yeah, thank you so much for listening to Thursday Night Feature. This has been DJ Eureka. I'll probably pop back one more time just to give you a rundown of the final songs we played. But I hope you're enjoying the set, and I hope you're having a fabulous Thursday night. Yeah, let's get back into it.

0: Hello, DJ Rika again. I'm sorry I'm back so soon, but I just realized I just spread a boatload of misinformation, and I did not read past the first paragraph of this Bandcamp description, which is my mistake. But everything I told you about Duffy is completely wrong, and it's actually sort of a cooler story. That was the story I told you about the two girls who met in Lourdes was actually fabricated by the true musicians behind the duo, Simon Fisher Turner and his friend Colin Lloyd T Tucker. And so that was sort of their backstory, but they actually dressed in drag throughout their entire, I guess, musical career as their duo. And yeah. And they even played live one time without real without It turns out the people aren't even French. The French, they're from London actually. So I mean, damn, they got us two times. So that's funny. But yeah, super fun, super neat. Happy Pride, I guess. Anyway, yes, let's get back into the music.
1: No tengo los, se perdieron los títulos administrativos o los entregué a la jubilación y no hay manera de comprobarlos ni hay para qué. 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
2: Con cuatro hijos,
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1: hijos.
2: Enrique,
1: Sí,
2: Estrella
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2: y
1: Elvira, que
2: Felipa.
1: estaba en brazos míos ahí en el arco de las escalerías. Foto que estará entre las demás. Bueno, y recuerdo que al pasar, no

0: That was Silence and Wisdom from the Fee from the release.
1: Some nice things, isn't it?
0: Silence and Wisdom. Oops, the song wasn't done yet. And prior to that was Birds and the City Sleeps, which followed Mortuary and Children of Clay, all from the same album, which concludes our chunk of release songs from that duo. And yeah, Dark Entries also, oh yes, by the way, in case you're new, we're coming to the end of Thursday Night Feature. Yay. I hope you had a good time if you listened. And yeah, so that was on the Dark Entries record label. I hope you maybe discovered a new label tonight, this new songs. We went through a lot, a lot of different vibes, different energy. We're gonna end with one more, and that is Hypnotic Tango from My Mind. It's a re-release, and it was originally released sort of in the, I think, the Italian new wave scene of the 80s, and it came from the, it was the group My Mind was formed out of sort of the ashes of Hypnotico Tango, in case you're familiar. And yeah, so it was reissued by Dark Entries in 2024. And let's just get into it. It's just a little fun way to end the night. Thank you so much for listening to WXYC Chapel Hill. And yeah.

I hit.

I'm here. I'm here. I'm here. I'm here. I'm here. I'm here. I'm here. I'm here. I'm here. I'm here. I'm here. I'm here. I'm here. I'm here. I'm here. I'm here. I'm here. I'm here. I'm here. I'm here. I'm here. I'm here. I'm here. I'm here. I'm here. I'm here. I'm here. I'm here. I'm here. I'm here. I'm here. I'm here. I'm here. I'm here. I'm here. I'm here. I'm here. I'm here. I'm here. I'm here. I'm here. I'm here. I'm here. I'm here. I'm here. I'm here. I'm here. I'm here. I'm here. I'm here. I'm here. I'm here. I'm here. I'm here. I'm here. I'm here. I'm here. I'm here. I'm here. I'm here. I'm here. I'm here. I'm here. I'm here. I'm here. I'm here. I'm here. I'm here. I'm here. I'm here. I'm here. I'm here. I'm here. I'm here. I'm here. I'm

saying. Only thing that I plead is you keep it street. On my mom. My name was the thing to sing. Only thing that I plead is you keep it street. Baby leaking, you swore to secrecy. I don't speak to freaks, for that reason, G. Feel the safe on my face, good at PNC. My first drink blow was Migos at POB. I know love ain't for free, I buy CDG. Got my scratch up, I act like

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Good morning, everyone. It's 3 a.m. and you're listening to WXYC at Chapel Hill. If you have any requests, you can send them through the app or through the phone, and then we'll get back to the music.

You just listened to The Constantines with their song Onto You. They are a band based in Canada. And then before that, you listened to the song Waivers by OOIOO Lightning Bolt from their release The Horizon Spirals / The Horizon Viral from the label Thrill Jockey. And before that, you listened to Hier kommt der Schwarze Mond from Valdium Agaline. Hier kommt der Schwarze Mond also stands for the dark moon. I'm pretty sure that's in German. Additionally, WXYC would like you to know that we have an amazing set of apps. You're probably familiar with our iPhone app, but we've also got an Android app, a tvOS app, and an Apple Watch app. In fact, you can send in requests through the Android and iOS apps. Just press the request button. Or if you're old school and want to talk to the DJ, there's another button to dial the DJ and make a good old phone call. 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

Push me.

by Nandi from the release Nandi. And then before that, you listen to Indent Third Layer by Cecil Taylor from his album Indent, which was a jazz album, a freeform jazz album. And then before that, we had a song from Stony Blue and Stephen Korma from the release Joyful Noise EP. And before that was, I couldn't find the name of this song, but it was a third song on the album by the Lilies from their album Aspera Ad Astra. Additionally, WXYC would like you guys to know that the Photo Farm is a small staff of artists who aim to foster an exchange of ideas and skills. 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

You just listened to Baby Goated by Amy Gadiaga from her release Baby Goated. That song was really fun. And then before that, you listened to The Drums of Change from Arrested Development from their album Revolution. And I'm pretty sure that was like used, I think that album was like somewhat used in the soundtrack, which is interesting. And before that was Hachiroko no Maki from Soku from the release Ibuki. And that was a very drum-heavy song. Before we get to the next set of songs, we have an announcement from the Odum Institute of Research in Social Science. They provide members of the UNC community with educational and consultative resources to advance their social science research projects. 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Once again, thank you for tuning in, and on to the next sounds.

You're listening to WXYC, and it is currently 4 a.m. in the morning. You just listened to Future Friend by Larkin Grimm from the release Time is a Spiral. Before that, you listened to Air Cal from Calm Truths from the release Galactic Melt. And before that was Hasty Boom Alert from Mew Zig from the release Lunatic Harness. And before that was a song from Anastasia Coop from the release DOT. Additionally, WXYC would like to inform everyone that Bike Durham offers a special series of educational classes for people who want to learn how to ride a bike, and for those who know how to ride a bike but want to improve their skills to commute and use their bike for transportation or recreation. They have classes of multiple levels, from learning how to balance to skill building practice, to real commutes through town to learn more about the city infrastructure and how to plan trips. These classes are open to 13-year-olds and older and have a rental bike, which is included in class price for those who don't have a bike yet. Pricing is a sliding scale, pay what you can, and classes are held at RE City, 112 Broadway Street, Durham, NC. To find out more and register for classes, visit the website https://bikedurham.org/bike-education-classes. I'll be going to the Netherlands soon, and biking is a huge thing there, so maybe I've heard about these bike classes before I could have prepared. Anyway, back to the music. We're going to be playing a song from Gina, The Pleasure is Yours.

You just listened to Let Me Be the One by Pleasure, and before that was Secret Love by Jimmy Owens, and before that was This Is So Crazy by Jenna. Additionally, WXYC would like everyone to know that about the End Family Fire, a campaign dedicated to preventing dangerous misuse of firearms. Family fire is a shooting that results from someone misusing an unsecured firearm from the home. Unintentional shootings, firearm suicide, and intentional shootings are all forms of family fire. Guns are present in approximately 42% of homes in the U.S., and thousands of people are killed by gun violence each year. Family fire is an issue that affects communities across North Carolina and the nation. End Family Fire outlines the proper steps of securing and storing firearms. To learn more about proper storage, you can visit endfamilyfire.org. Back to the music.

You just listened to Nihilismus dub by DJ Spooky from the release Songs of a Dead Dreamer. Some other interesting tracks from that album, I haven't listened to them, but they sound really interesting, are The Vengeance of Galaxy 5, Galactic Funk, Thoughts Like Rain, and then the Terran Invasion of Alpha Canary, year 2794. It's like a very fun, like, space themed album. And then before that, you listen to That's It, That's All You Can Say by Ira Glass from Joy Is No Knocking Nation. And before that was Bleeding Together by Descent from the album of the same name. And then before that was Barnyard Scuffle Shuffle, which is really fun to say, from the Art and Ensemble of Chicago from the release Fanfare of the Warriors. Additionally, WXYC would like you to know about SwipeShare, which is a UNC-based platform that helps UNC students turn extra meal swipes into affordable meals. The app connects students who have unused swipes with those in need by coordinating quick meetups at dining halls where a seller can swipe the buyer in. With built-in messaging, user ratings, and secure data projections, SwipeShare creates a safe and reliable experience for students to access lower-cost meals while reducing wasted swipes. For more information, you can visit their Instagram at swipeshare, .app. I think that's a really interesting idea. I personally always have leftover swipes, so I might be thinking about checking their Instagram out. And then after this, we're going to be playing a song, Marathon, by Maria BC.

In a few moments, you will have an experience which will seem completely real. It will be the result of your subconscious fears transformed to your conscious awareness. You have 5 seconds to terminate this tape. 5, 4, 3, 2.

mistakes are high. And the guy who runs it figures the averages all day long and all night. Once in a while, he lets you steal a pot.

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You're currently listening to What Does Your Soul Look Like by DJ Shadow. And before that, you listened to Backstreet. And before that was Bullfrog Blues by the legendary Shack Shakers. And before that was Opposite Teacher by my new band Believe from the release of the same name. And before that was Drinking with Flies by Winged Wheel from No Island. And then before that was Marathon by Maria BC from the release Marathon. Additionally, WXYC would let everyone to know that Siembra NC is a grassroots organization that is fighting for better working and living conditions and empowering the community to stand up against abusive landlords, discriminatory policies, and displacement. With increased immigration enforcement in the area, Siembra provides information to all about the rights of individuals and businesses. Siembra can also guide individuals and those looking to volunteer on how to navigate an interaction with ICE. For information on ways to get involved and learn about your rights, you can visit Siembra, SIEMBRANC.org. For updated information, immigration enforcement sightings and reportings, you can visit OJONC.org. Anyone not immediately at risk or interested in volunteering and interesting in volunteering can reach out to Siembra NC on Facebook or at Siembra NC on Instagram. And once again, that's SIEMBRANC. Okay, now back to What Does Your Soul Look Like?

snaps. I won't easily concede to Jake traps. How quick he makes scraps through fake daps. Either retrieves the D or cracks the break snap.

You just listened to Do You Dig You by Q-Tip from the release Kamal the Abstract. I thought that was a really fun song. And then before that was Last Sniff from Wilma Archer featuring MF Doom, which was also really fun. And before that was Our Time by Janelle Lepin's ensemble Volcanic Ash from the release Pluto and Aquarius, which was also a nice song. After this, we're going to be listening to a song from Lifted, I believe. But in the meantime, WXYC would like everyone to know that we want to hear from you if you are part of a nonprofit or student group and would like the community to hear more about your organization. Please email psa@wxyc.org. We ask that you please send PSAs at least a week in advance to allow our PSA team to review them for any errors. So if you guys have anything to send in, please email psa@wxyc.org, and we'll be getting back to the music. Thank you for tuning in.

just listened to Half-Life by Catherine Wheel from the release Chrome. Before that, you listened to Hibiscus from Carrie, from the album Hibiscus. I thought that song was really fun. And then before that was Born in the Roof from Lifted, from their album titled 3, which was also a very interesting, like, techno song. Additionally, WXYC would like everyone to know that Orange County can no longer accept shredded paper in the blue recycle carts. The current recycling processor is no longer accepting shredded material mixed in with single stream recyclables. If you would like your confidential material shredded and recycled, Orange County Recycling asks that you please bring it to the shredded at one of their semi-annual shredathons, or utilize the new Shred Center. For more information on how to handle shredded materials, visit orangecountync.gov/recycling. Wait, okay, now back to the music.

Maintaining, you know? You good, right? Everything proper still, right? Come on, man. What's the matter with you, man? Ain't nothing.

my God. All right. What a crowd.

You just listened to Rhythm is the Master by DJ Chuck Chill Out and Cool Chip. Before that, you listened to New Boo by Chef Wei Kwan from Ice Records. And then before that was Wake Yo Ass Up for the National Anthem by Heaven Souls from the album West Side Trapped. And before that was Out and About by John Sermon from way back when. Additionally, WXYC would like everyone to know that the Southern Off-Road Bicycle Association, or SORBA, is the largest nonprofit mountain biking organization in the Southeast. Through advocacy, education, and recreational opportunities, SORBA carries out its mission to promote land access, trail preservation, and new trail development in order to enhance mountain biking, mountain bike touring, racing, fun, and fellowship for all mountain bicyclists in the southern U.S. For more information, visit www.sorba.org. 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

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You're listening to WXYC 89.3 with DJ Ovni. The last song you just heard was Menace by Lolina. Before that was Baby Goated by Amy Gadiaga. Before that was Kawa by Hiroki Tamaki. Prior to that was No More Waiting for You by Incas. And before that was Flowers in the Pond by Rosere Sothia. The Southern Off-Road Bicycle Association is the largest nonprofit mountain biking organization in the Southeast. Through advocacy, education, and recreational opportunities, SORBA carries out its mission to promote land access, trail preservation, and new trail development in order to enhance mountain bike touring, racing, fun, and fellowship for all the mountain bicyclists in the southern United States. For more information, visit www.sorba.org.

Good morning, everyone. It is 6:49 a.m. and you're listening to WXYC Chapel Hill FM with DJ Ovni. The song you just heard was Obielo by Heaven Souls. Before that was Portal by Linda May Han Oh. Prior to that was Feudal Devices by Sufjan Stevens. Before that was You Got Me Thinking by Joshua Radin. And before that was Summer at Land's End by the Reds, Pinks, and Purples. Did you know that local businesses can attend the nonprofit networking group Wake Up Wednesday in Pittsburgh every third Wednesday of the month? Wake Up Wednesday serves the community by providing a space where business leaders, nonprofits can come to cross-pollinate ideas, give business advice, ask for leads to help promote one another. The doors open at 8 a.m. and the meeting ends promptly at 9:30 a.m. There are 60 to 70 businesses that attend each month. For more information, visit www.wakeupwednesday.me.

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1: Something in the way she woos me.
0: Joanna. Gloria.
1: Something in the way she woos me.
0: Rose. Betty. Carol.
1: Something in the way she woos me.
0: Several of their sisters. Some of their daughters.
1: Something in the way she woos me.
0: A few friends of the family.
1: Something in the way she
0: woos me. And of course,
1: woos me.
0: Irene. I get Irene in the end.
1: Something.

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It is 7:14 a.m. You're listening to WXYC 89.3 Chapel Hill FM with DJ Ovni. The song you just heard was Sonido Dueñas, Side A. Before that was Tony Humphries, Running Back. Well, before that was Running Back Master Mix by Tony Humphries. Before that was Streets of Bakersfield by Buck Owens. Prior to that was Appalachia by Emily Scott Robinson. And before that was Crystal Stairs by Kareem Riggins. Take precaution when recycling lithium and lithium-ion batteries. 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To avoid fire hazards, tape both ends of the battery before bringing them to a drop-off site. 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

0: At first glance, the communities of Ferguson in Missouri and of Gaza in the Israeli-occupied territory share virtually nothing in common. One is situated in the richest nation on earth. The other sits on ancient lands, lands that are constantly shrinking under the occupation. One is predominantly African American. The other is populated by Palestinian Arabs. One is ostensibly free. The other, largely under the military control of a foreign power. What unites these two communities is the commonalities of oppression, for both experience the ubiquitous presence of armed outsiders, whose job, it seems, is to make their lives miserable. Ferguson, Missouri, where the overwhelming majority of the population is black, live under a predominantly white administration that cares little for that community. It is a living snapshot of an affront to democracy. Gaza, where the majority of the population are Muslim and Christian Arabs, live under the constant threat of military occupation and control of every aspect of Gazan life. Oh, and yes, oppression kills. In both societies, racism against the inhabitants takes on stark and undeniable violence against the people. There, special repression is reserved for the young. We saw that in Palestine, where children were targeted by Israeli police for horrific violence, beatings, and even killings. Ferguson burst on the scene after the ugly shooting of a teenager named Mike Brown. As for Palestine, generations have lived shattered lives, especially since 1948, when the League of Nations, later to become the UN, ceded Palestinian lands to the newly created state, Israel. But let us not suppose Israel's growth was accomplished merely by a British grant of land. Land was seized by force, armed force, and yes, terrorism. The terrorism of the Irgun Zvi Leumi, the Haganah and the Stern Gang, which attacked scores of villages throughout Palestinian lands, like the village Al-Dawayima, where, according to one elder, some 580 Arab civilians were slain. Yosef Namani, a Zionist insider, said plainly that, quote, massacres were part of a general policy or campaign of expulsion, a means of prodding the villagers, unquote. The British and U.S. supported Zionist project was made possible by these mass expulsions of Palestinians. 1947 and 1948 marked not just Israel's establishment, but the disestablishment of Palestinian sovereignty and power. Britain, and later the U.S., wanted an attack dog, a pit bull, to protect their oil possessions in the region. Israel fit the bill, and U.S. taxes to the tune of $3 billion a year goes to the country to build Fortress Israel. But it's not just American money that fuels Israel's mega militarization. It's Americans who settle in Israel and bring with them American-style racism and imperialist thinking. Think of the Likud party's Benjamin Netanyahu, the most bellicose prime minister in history. He's from right outside of Philadelphia, the suburbs of Cheltenham and Bryn Mawr, where he went to high school. For them, Zionism is but a form of U.S. manifest destiny. And the Arabs? They're the Apaches. Through land theft, guerrilla raids, and terrorist attacks, the Palestinians have been whittled down to its miserable present, modern-day Bantustans, where they are living on the shredded margins of their ancestral lands. Like the Indians of U.S. memory, they live in the equivalent of reservations, the worst land left. As the recent Gaza-Israeli war showed us, the Zionists placed no value on Arab lives. The Zionist state was built on Europe's bad will. For although under the trusteeship of Britain, they offered other people's lands, not an acre of their own. That bad seed has sprouted into the horror of today. Two communities, one oppression. From Imprisoned Nation, this is Mumia Abu-Jamal.
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Good morning. You're listening to WXYC Chapel Hill FM. The song you heard just now was Bin Laden by Immortal Technique. Before that was A Tale of Two Oppressed Communities by Mumia Abu Jamal. Before that was El Que Hierro Mata by DR. The Chelsea Theater is the Triangle's only nonprofit art house cinema, presenting a dynamic mix of first-run, independent, documentary, global, and art films. 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

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It is 8:03 a.m. You're listening to WXYC 89.3 Chapel Hill FM with DJ Ovni. The song you just heard was Spiral Golden Town by Deerhoof. Before that was Taint But The One Thing That Grieves My Mind by Richard Williams. Before that was Fire Dub by Bill Sherman. Prior to that was Sofa Joy by Natanya. And before that was Say Yes by George Riley. Table is a nonprofit organization that brings college students and community volunteers together to help feed hungry children in the Chapel Hill, Carrboro area. Volunteer shifts for UNC students are available on weekdays in the late afternoon and early evenings. 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

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The song you heard before, the song you just heard was Pahat Kurban by Uhak. Before that was Iwan Falls by PHK. Before that was Sado Okesa by Mino Crusaders. Prior to that was Ivy by Frank Ocean, and before that was Spiral Golden Town by Deerhoof. UNC Chapel Hill provides a online map which displays disability access information for the main campus buildings. The map, which was compiled by the University Compliance Office in partnership with Disability Services and Facilities Planning and Construction, gives coded information for the location of power doors, elevators, restrooms, and ramps. 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

Good morning. It is 8:53. You're listening to WXYC Chapel Hill 89.3. The song you just heard was Gain and Lose by Kiki Hitomi. Prior to that was Dakini by Joshua Chuchui Mia Crampton. Before that was She Is the One by Heavenly, and prior to that was Samba Peace by Grupo and before that was Oresan by Laurel Halo. The Carolina Harm Reduction Union, known as CHRU, pronounced CRU, is a student-led program that provides life-saving harm reduction resources to the public of Chapel Hill. UNC's community and students suffer from a lack of education and resources on drug use safety. CRU's weekly distribution of opioid overdose reversing Naxalon and fentanyl testing strips allow community members to engage with harm reduction strategies, ask questions, and receive evidence-based responses from non-judgmental peers. 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

as

S.

Hello, you're listening to WXYZ Chapel Hill. You're here with DJ Blue Dog. I will try my best to talk as much as I can, but I'm kind of losing my voice today. I don't know what's been going on. Maybe just too much work. But, you know, we're a little sick. That's all right. You just listened to January Sweetheart by Samba Jean Baptiste. Before that was also a song by Samba Jean Baptiste, Pressure and Light. Before that was Downtown Spanish Fruit by L.A. Pimpa. SOS by Khalid El-Hafi. Menace by Lulina. Tourist Trap by Lower Town. Get Numb to It by Frico. And Tape Away by Tanner York. These are some artists I've been liking just generally. Tanner York was something that the station manager actually had recommended because they were going to go to a show. It didn't work out, but still was really excited to learn about this artist. They're Asheville based, so you know, maybe go ahead and check them out. Again, that name is Tanner York. Besides that, we played Lower Town, which I feel like more than ever, like, I've known them for a while, but I like them, and I think you should check them out. A lot of people compare them to, like, Alex G and that folky, sound, which, you know what, I agree with totally, but I don't know if they're as much as my vibe. I prefer Alex G any day, but they're still really cool, and yeah, you should check them out. I need to go, like, a deeper dive into them, so maybe that's just on me. Other song I was really liked was the L.A. Tipa Downtown Spanish Fruit. I don't know, it's just, there's something off about it that makes me like it and want me to listen to it more. I don't know. That was my favorite from the set we had so far. We're going to keep the tunes going in just a second. But WXYC wants to know that we would like to hear from you. If you're part of a nonprofit or student group and would like the community to hear about your organization, please email psa@wxyc.org. We ask that you please send PSAs at least 1 week in advance to allow our PSA team to review them for any errors. Yeah. You're listening to WXYC Chapel Hill. We're going to keep these tunes going. Right now you're listening to Voices from the Lake. The song Asterios, and we're going to continue hopefully with that electronic sound coming up, maybe turning it. Yeah, we'll keep it electronic. Let's see where we go from there. This is WXYC Chapel Hill.

Hello, this is WXYC, Chapel Hill. You're here with DJ Blue Dog. We're going to keep these tunes rolling. That last song was Organ by Anastasia Coop. Before that was Fact 2 by Poison Girlfriend. Years by Laryl Halo. Soul Face Dancer by Grimes. And Asterios by Voices from the Lake. Laryl Halo is a really interesting artist. I would definitely make sure to check out. Let's see what I really specifically like. I'm just trying to find the album real quick. It's Quarantine. And it's from 2012, but

got a lot of great songs. It's her, like, I guess, debut album. And yeah, I would definitely make sure to check that out. She's doing some crazy stuff. Anastasia Kube was that last song we heard, the song Organ. And honestly, I really liked the release, just from the release dot. We had one of our DJs, DJ Juicy Juice, actually talk to Anastasia. So it was really cool to, like, I don't know, have the opportunity to meet with this artist and actually have to be able to play them here. It's always cool when we can interview an artist and play it on air. But yeah. WXYC wants you to know, the Southern Off-Road Bicycle Association, SORBA, is the largest nonprofit mountain biking organization in the Southeast. Through advocacy, education, and recreational opportunities, SORBA carries out its mission to promote land access, trail preservation, and new trail development in order to enhance mountain biking, touring, racing, fun, and fellowship for all mountain bicyclists in the Southern United States. For more information, visit www.sorba.org. Again, sorry if my voice is lower. I'm recovering from sickness and it kind of hurts to talk. So we're going to get back to the music. You're listening to WXYC, Chapel Hill.

Thank you.

Hello, this is WXYC Chapel Hill. You're here with DJ Blue Dog. We're gonna keep the music going. You just listen to Absurdo Mundo by Grupo Moanin' by Mingus Big Band, Schizophrenia by Wayne Shorter, Mountain Pose by Janelle Lipin's Ensemble, and Awkwarder by Alice No Access, Bellboy by Los Bacazo Takamura, Riptide by, and I'm not gonna pronounce this artist's name because it's not allowed, and then L by Iko Ishibashi. So those were some great tracks. We started off with like a really long track, was the 10 minute track we started off with, and then the song R.I.P. Tide was just kind of going everywhere, busting everywhere. It was kind of just like a collection of stuff at the start, and then we quickly transitioned to more of a jazz influence set. So that was really cool. But yeah, besides that, I really liked the Alice No Access Awkwarder. That song is really good. I also really liked the Mingus Big Band, which was the second to last song we played, the song Moanin'. That song, it's really hype for some reason. And I just love like just the twist it takes. It's a longer song. I think it is like 8 minutes, but it's a song I always come back to and really enjoy. But yeah, this is WXYC Chapel Hill. We're keeping the music going on in just a second. Did you know that local businesses come to the nonprofit networking group Wake Up Wednesday in Pittsburgh every third Wednesday of the month? Wake Up Wednesday serves the community by providing a space where business leaders and nonprofits come to cross-pollinate ideas, give business advice, ask for leads to help promote one another. The doors open at 8 a.m. and the meeting ends promptly at 9:30 a.m. There are 60 to 70 businesses that it can attend each month. For more information, visit www.wakeupwednesday.me. But yeah, with all that in mind, we're going to keep the music going. Right now, we're playing Osum Preto by Pasori.

Hello, this is WXYC Chapel Hill. You are listening to Mio Segredo by Helio Mathias. But before that, we played After the Cyclone by Hovi, Lumen Fantasy by Axolotl, A Terracer Margot de Rio by San Ignacio, Asumpreto by Serpasor, Venezox by Olibro Rufo. You know, I'm already going to say sorry for me mispronouncing all this stuff. You know, I'm sick. Also bad at pronouncing things. So, you know, you can't always get on me. But, I'm trying to get better. Anyways, though, these were some great tracks. Some, like, you know, they were chill. WXYC wants you to know, UNC Chapel Hill provides an online map which displays disability access information for the main campus buildings. The map, which was compiled by the University Compliance Office in partnership with Disability Services and Facilities Programming and Construction, gives code information for the location of power doors, elevators, restrooms, and ramps. 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That's awesome. We're going to continue with some music coming up. Hopefully we're going to be playing the Underscores and just more electronic. We're also going to be playing a little bit off of Feeble Little Horse's new album. And you know what? We'll go from there. Not sure where it'll take us, but hopefully it will be a good time. Anyways, this is WXYC Chapel Hill, here with DJ Blue Dog. I'm going to let this song play out, and we'll switch it up.

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Thank you for listening to WXYC Chapel Hill 89.3 FM.

Hello, this is WXYC Chapel Hill. You're here with DJ Blue Dog. I know I just talked, but the song that is playing now is not the song that should be playing, so thought I'd comment on that real quick. But I was trying to play Rewind by Feeble Little Horse. It's a band that many people at the station enjoy. They're actually coming to, I think, Motorco in July. Try to go see them. Be a lot of fun. Before that was Electronic Eyes by the Sound Chalk Mix, and then Peace by Underscores. So some more electronic songs. But yeah, I'm gonna switch it off because I just don't know what's in this song. Don't want any problems. We're gonna switch it to Wendy Eisenberg and get some more folky going. But yeah, thank you for listening to WXYC Chapel Hill.

Hello, you're listening to WXYC Chapel Hill. You're here with DJ Blue Dog. You just listened to What About Me by The Exceptional 3, I Don't Care by Final Solution, Hurry Up Now by Harumi, Messe de Saint Esprit by Sister Irene O'Connor, Even God Gets Stuck in Devotion by Dagmar Zunga, Glow Amidst by Lena Tolgreen, Mean in Business by Wendy Eisenberg. So yeah, that was a good, you know, just overall songs. We played a lot of, I guess, dated songs. I think a few of those were from the Nouveau group. I think it was kind of funny because I played a few last week, and I think my grandma recognized those songs, so it was kind of cool to hear that. But yeah, coming up next, we're gonna have the Femcells play, and we're gonna go from there. I think we're gonna probably try to play some more international sounds coming up. I don't know, we'll see where this day takes us. I'm on for the next 30 minutes. And then after that, you'll be hearing from our lovely DJ, DJ Vaquero. So yeah. The Big Size wants you to know that Orange County Animal Services offers no-cost spay and neutering surgeries to pets of qualifying households in Orange County. The program aims to increase the number of pets that are spayed and neutered in the county and help turn and eliminate the ongoing problem of pet overpopulation we face as a community. In addition to no-cost services provided by the county, there are a number of low-cost options available through numerous providers throughout the region. To find out how you qualify for no-cost spay or neutering services, or a little more about the low-cost options, contact Melissa Ramirez, Animal Service Program Coordinator at 919-932-4966. So yeah, we're going to keep this music playing, switch it up in just a second. Thank you for listening to WXYC Chapel.

Hello, this is WXYC Chapel Hill. You're here with DJ Blue Dog. I'm on for the next 10 minutes before our one and only DJ Vaquero will take the stage. With all that in mind, you just listen to Tienes Ador by Marcolino Diamond, Vena Conmigo by Dora Marlin Wam, Planta Santa by Sessa, Lee's Greenhouse by Dana and Alden, Untitled DMT by World Peace DMT. She Seems Kind of Stupid by The Fem Cells. We said more of a pop focus at the start, switched up to more just some jams. Right now we're listening to Pharoah Sanders' Love Is Everywhere, one of my favorite tracks as well. But yeah, it's just been a good vibes for the last few minutes. I included the Fem Cells and World Peace DMT. Like, I've been talking about it every set, but I really think it's interesting because the Fem Cells is a band that me and a few friends enjoy a lot. I think they're from London or New York, but they're made of Gabriella and Rowan, which Rowan has worked with World Peace DMT, which worked on making this song. She was the female vocals in that song, which is the second song we played. And I don't know, it's just super cool that they worked with this other band. And then World Peace DMT also has connections to other artists, electronic artists like Bass Victim. It's just like a whole rabbit hole. And I think it's just so funny how everyone in the music industry works together. So yeah. All that being said, WXYC wants you to know, are you looking for a meaningful volunteer experience? 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This is WXYC Chapel Hill. I'll be closing up the set in just a second. But yeah, thank you for tuning in. We'll play a few more songs until our next DJ comes on. This is WXYC Chapel Hill.

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Blue Dog signing off. Coming up next, you might have one of the best DJs we have at the station, DJ Vaquero. He's got some great tunes coming up. But yeah, hope you guys had a great time. That's all I gotta say. Have a great day. Happy Friday. TGIF. 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

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You're here with El Vaquero. A nice little cumbia kind of beat going on behind me. It's actually the first song I started off with, but I'll get to that in a bit. We just finished listening to High Kona by Mafana Touchline. That followed Cartagena de Indias by Turbo Soninero. Turbo Soninero, like a cumbia producer, but a lot of his stuff sounds like trap music, and I really like that. I've never heard anything that's like trap cumbia, and so that was like, he is kind of like my first introduction to some sort of genre, and I enjoy it. I enjoy it a lot. That was after Broken Future 175 by Nandi underscore. That's just an underscore. Underscore isn't actually a word. That was after California King by Isidro Cuevas and Willy Cabanas. Really nice digital cumbia. Some of the best people be doing it right now. Remember that with the WXYC app, you don't have to wait for me to say all the names of all these songs. You can always see kind of our past track list. If you ever hear a DJ playing something you like, you know, go on there and find it. And it'll even link it to its Spotify, Apple Music, Qdubs, Tidal, all the different applications. And so it's kind of cool to find this music that way. I love them. I highly recommend their self-titled album, Isidro Cuevas and Willy Cabanas. They work together with one of my other favorite producers, Amantes de Futuro. It's just, mwah, just a great song. And we started off with Cumbia de Choki Loco by Sorinero, which is what you're hearing in the background right now. It's just a it's just a kind of a simple beat. Before we get going with some more music, I am gonna give you guys some World Cup updates just because that is going on and I think it's very cool. Just in case you guys aren't kept up with it, yesterday the World Cup kicked off with Mexico beating South Africa. Let's go, 2-0. Very great match. There was 3 red cards. It's actually a very historic rematch. The last time that Mexico hosted the World Cup, they started off the tournament by playing South Africa. And so, it was just kind of a rematch. It was really good. And later at 10 p.m., we had South Korea play Czechia, and it was really good. South Korea was kind of dominating the whole game, but they couldn't get a go in the first half. And then second half, Czechia was able to come up, get a go, 1-0. For South Korea, came back and won it 2-1. Very great game. Today at 3 p.m., we have Canada playing Bosnia and Herzegovina. I usually say Bosnia. Canada is playing Bosnia at 3 p.m. Should be a good game. And later today, United States of America plays Paraguay at 9 p.m. If you're in the area, I know at the Durham Tobacco Park, I think that's what it's called, they're having an official watch party there. That should be really cool. I'll see those on TV. And so if you're in the area, you should definitely check that out. It's free to attend. They'll be having giveaways, all kind of cool stuff. You can meet some new people who are into the sport. And tomorrow we have Qatar playing Switzerland, Brazil playing Morocco. That'd be a great game tomorrow at 6 p.m. Brazil playing Morocco. And also at 9 we'll have Haiti. And I think it's Haiti's first ever time in the World Cup, which is crazy. Or it's like the first time in 54 years, if I can remember. And they'll be playing Scotland. And so you guys should stay tuned. It's something great to talk about, you know, friends, co-workers. It's the World Cup. It's 154 matches all throughout the summer. And so it's great to be having this is happening in our own backyard. But now we can get back to a little bit of the music. Next up, I shall be playing. Let me see what I want to have for you guys. I'm gonna play another cumbia. This is much more like have a cool instrumental. It's called Ando Triste Compa. It's like I'm sad. Compa is like it's kind of like a camaraderie word in Spanish. Yeah, it's like comrade. It kind of spelled the same, comrade. By Jóvenes Viejos, which is funny, that means young old people. Jóvenes Viejos, I'm the Triste Compa. This is 89.3 FM WXYC. Thank you guys for tuning in. I'm El Vaquero. I'm here for another hour and a half, and I hope you guys enjoy all of it.

Hello, hello. I'm back. I'm El Vaquero. It's 12:52 p.m. and we just finished listening to Grupo of their song Samba Bises. Very nice, kind of a chaotic jazz all over the place. Love the horns in that. That followed Lagunerito by Luis Carmela y su Sonarita off their album Solita. I found this album on an accident. It is Huayano, which is kind of a genre that's kind of like folk music of the Andy Mountain region, so kind of like Ecuador, Bolivia, sort of that kind of jazz. And that was great. Really liked it. I think they're based in Ecuador because their label name is Latitude Zero, which means latitude zero, and Ecuador is where zero on the equator is at. And so I didn't ask where they're from. Liked it, love the horns. I slowed down the song a bit. I always like doing that to a lot of songs. That was after Skin by Linda May Han Oh, which followed Ya Es Muy Tarde by La Arrolladora Banda El Limón de René Camacho. It's much more that kind of dramatic Mexican regional music I sometimes like to partake in. It's kind of like a guilty pleasure. And we started off with Ando Triste Compa by Jóvenes Viejos. I really like that song. I know I recently discovered this artist and I just like love their instrumentals. They kind of bring back that like raw Colombian cumbia sound that I just like love. That's why I love the genre. It's like its roots, and it's kind of a taking that music from the roots and like putting some nice recording equipment on it, so it comes out really, really crisp. Love that. Before we get going, I'll let you know about the Housing Helpline, a service of Orange County Health Department that connects people with eviction diversion, homeless services, and other resources. Since launching in April 2020, the Housing Helpline has served nearly 8,000 households and responded to more than 20,000 calls and 16,000 emails. Calls are answered live in over 200 languages from 10 a.m. to 4 p.m. Monday through Friday. Staff can assist with several programs, including the Orange County Eviction Diversion Program and the Orange County Emergency Housing Assistance Program. You can call the Housing Helpline at 919-245-2655 or email housinghelpline@orangecountync.gov. Now, we're going to get going with music. Now, we're going to keep on going with some more music. I'm going to choose DJ Keko and his song Mienteme Tribal. Tribal is kind of a EDM subgenre from Mexico. It uses kind of like, tribal is kind of, I mean, it's tribal, it's pronounced in Spanish. So it kind of uses like, quote unquote tribal, like indigenous instruments in their production. I love the cowbell, they use the cowbell a lot, and a lot of shakers, and yeah, it started when electronic production became available to people in Mexico, and so they got those sounds that were always very accustomed to, either the cumbia music or, you know, any sort of like music that has its roots in indigenous sounds, but made electronic, and it's great. This is kind of an anthem for the genre, and so here we have Mienteme Tribal by DJ Keko. Once again, it's 12:55 p.m. here with El Vaquero on WXYC 89.3 FM. 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

Hello, hello. 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I'm in Vaquero. We just finished listening to Cumbia Azul, slow version by Amapis Futuro. One of my favorite producers in digital cumbia right now. I love his melodies, I love his beats. Don't know how he does it. It's all super, super good. That was after Escandalosa by El Nick BGO, so Black and Club. Just followed some Then Bounce, which is like, you know, really upbeat Latin music. That was Pera by J Balvin. That followed Tuye by Olav Trejil, which was after Noches de Media Luna by Conjunto Media Luna. That was a Turbo Sonero remix of that. We listened to one of Turbo Sonero's songs earlier in here, which was kind of a nice follow-up to Lifestyle, the Maria Minerva remix by Flixen. And we started off with Mintimate Rival by DJ Gecko. See that? I kind of tried to time there, but that's all good. Hope you guys enjoyed all the music we played, because we still got about 30 minutes left. But before we get there, I would like you to know that The Bridge International is a non-profit organization whose mission is to bridge gaps in services for individuals who have experienced human trafficking. The Bridge has a community awareness project underway for migrant farm workers in North Carolina who are especially vulnerable to experiencing human trafficking. They're accepting donations of non-perishable food, bottled water, socks, toothbrushes, toothpaste, deodorant, and washcloth. They give in a backpack as a kit to farm workers. These kits are an opportunity to provide some basic resources and information on human trafficking to this population. If you are interested in donating items, organizing an event drive, or receiving their Amazon wishlist, reach out to the organization's co-executive director at 828-278-8054 or through email at info@thebridgeinternational.net. Now, it's time to get back to a little bit more music. Got about like half an hour with me before I have to, you know, pass it off to DJ Ryan. Always has really good music. Always like staying tuned in after I leave. Next up we have Sergio Ziraga and his song Por Mi No Te Tengas. It's another one of those regional Mexican music I was talking about. Very dramatic stuff. I love Mexican. Good old Mexican brass, if I would like to say so. Alright, enjoy the last 30 minutes of me. I'm in Vaquero.

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Hello, hello, everyone. I'm in Vaquero. It's 1:46 p.m., meaning you only have around 15 minutes with me left until DJ Ryan takes over. You just stay tuned in. He always has very, very good stuff. We just finished listening to Tu Falta de Querer by Mon Laferte, icon in Mexican pop, and it's like a very like classical like heartbreak song. Very strong emotion, very good part on the electric guitar at the end. That was after another Mexican icon, Vicente Fernandez, with his song Volver, Volver, which followed Enhorabuena by Fidel Rueda, which is kind of that like do it again to Mexican regional music once again, which was a good little segue from Night Night featuring Horseman by Holly Cook, much of a little more like late night R&B with some good old Jamaican vocals over that. I just love like that like kind of dance song element that song has. And we started off this last set with Por Mi No Te Detengas de Banda MMS de Sergio Lizarraga. Yeah, solo me falta 15 minutos aquí antes que tenga que pasarle al próximo DJ. Pero antes que me voy, I would like you to know that the Carolina Student Legal Services is a non-profit law firm that is available to provide full-time Chapel Hill students with free legal assistance. The SLS can address landlord problems, property damage claims, name and gender marker changes, uncontested divorce, employment contract review, and many other matters. 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Alright, well, now it's only 13 minutes before I pass it off to the next DJ. Thank you to everyone who's tuned in here. Please stay tuned in for more awesome music for the rest of the day. Next up, I'm gonna have a couple more songs before I have to get up out of here. So I'll be leaving you guys with one of my favorite songs right now. Played this last week, but I just can't get enough of it, to be honest. We have Isidro Cuevas and Willy Cabanas. I brought them up earlier. This is off that same album that California Team was off. And this is Cumbia de Uber. I just love slowing this sound down a little bit. Let's slow down the BPM by 15. Add a little bit of reverb. Just a little bit of distortion. And I just love how this song sounds. Thank you guys for tuning in to WXYC 89.3.

0: Time is now 1:59 p.m. You're listening to WXYC 89.3 FM. I'm Evakeo. Thank you guys for tuning in for me for this past 2 hours. I'm now signing off and passing off to DJ Ryan, but I'll be playing off my little going away song, Cumbia de Chochiloco by Sorinero. It's what you've been hearing behind my voice this whole time. Hope you have a great weekend and make sure to watch the World Cup games.
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You are tuned into WXYC Chapel Hill 89.3 FM. We just heard Missing Brazilians, Savannah Prance off of their album Warzone from 1984 on Onyu Sound. Before that, an album from this year by Nandi. It is self-titled. Planet Moo is the label. Nandi is an artist named Tatiana Triplin, who's based in rural Pennsylvania. We heard a track called Tree Festival. I've just discovered her stuff this year, and I love it. There's some of my favorite new music. Before that, we heard Cube from New York, the True Weight Metamix off of a CD called Wild Rubber on Universal Broadcast that just came out a few weeks ago. Cube will also be playing at Boom Club on June 20th. Prior to that, Telecom, a track called Unklang Ergarash. The release is a tape from the early 90s called Renaissance on Block 4. Prior to that, we heard two sisters, Asahild and Angret Kolas. They have a band called Autentisk Film. This is from an excerpt of a record called Roxy, May 22nd, 1983. So we heard Live at the Roxy Part 1. They were German. This label, Gudmundsen-Mind, has been reissuing their work. Sort of an early 80s industrial project led by these two sisters. All right, behind my voice, you might be able to hear some music by Regis Renard Larivere. This is from an album called Country. The piece is called Allegiance Volatile. Ina GRM is the label. 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

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We just heard a track from the new release by Joshua Chukwemia Crampton. That's the first track, called Chicana Headbang. The album is called Anata. The label is just, I guess, self-released. Before that, we heard Podblots, a.k.a. Susie Pauling. That was a track called Error Control Regulator. It's actually a live recording at Cathedral 2 in Chapel Hill, but it ended up on a compilation called Power to Consume, a tribute to Metal Machine Music, Volume 2, put out by Legacy and Sony, which is nuts. Before that, we heard an excerpt of Vinyl Coda 1 by Philip Jeck. Prior to that, an artist from Pittsburgh called 7D, an excerpt off of a long single track. That's just a single track off of a CD. It's called The Unseen Off Flavors, Not For Commodity, it's a label. Prior to that, Tongue Depressor gave us an excerpt of a piece called Hymns of Mud off of a double LP called Bones for Time on the Worried Songs label. Prior to that, some new music from earlier this month, just a very new release by Freddie Rupert, Dream and Garden off of All Dogs Go to Heaven, which is all the sounds are sourced from audio of his dog that I guess recently passed away. So rest in peace, sort of a tribute to a beloved companion. Prior to that, at the top of the set, we heard Regis Renard La Riviere, Allegiance Volatile, off of an album called Country on Ina GRM. All right, that catches us up. I am going to play you some music by The Gulf. This is called You Were Right Once. The release is called Peninsular. Some 2000s era Tampa, Florida jams. Thanks for listening. 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

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We just heard DJ Babatar from Venezuela. I guess one of the originators, or perhaps the originator of Venezuela's Raptor House sound from the early 2000s. That was a track called Let's Do It. The album is called Root Echoes. Hakuna Kulala is the label. Prior to that, we heard Xylitol Lights off of the album Blumen Fantasia on Planet Mu. Before that, we heard an excerpt of Tangerine Dream's soundtrack to the action film The Soldier, cue number 7. Before that, we heard some music, some more film music. This one from a shot-on-video movie from New Jersey called The Good Book. The composer is named Chris Payne. The track we heard is The Good Book Reprise, the beautiful track that plays at the end of the credits. Before that, we heard Pure Motorized Instinct, one half of the duo Nagamatsu. A track called Shredder off of a new archival release called At Last I'm Leaving the Earth on Dark Entries Records. Pump before that with a track called Blind off of The Decoration of the Duma Continues, reissued by Forced Nostalgia. An artist from Italy before that, from the late 80s, called Micarano. Solo Vaci is the track. It's from a self-released or self-titled tape on Fischio Records. And starting off that set, we heard a guitar and drums duo from Tampa, Florida called The Gulf. You Were Right Once is a track, and it's off of a late 10-inch called Peninsular on Sophia Street. Right now you can hear Sana Moon behind my voice for her release on Repetitive Rhythm Research. 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

It is just before 4 p.m. You're tuned into WXYC Chapel Hill, 89.3 FM. The mercury is rising. We just heard Man Without World, All Nymphs Are Volcanic, which you can find on a compilation called Underground Wave Volume 5, put out by Valhalla Records. Prior to that, from Belgium, we heard Palm Bowman 2, Your Eyes Are Empty, the dance edit featuring Nayara, off Dancing and Crying EP1 on World of Paint, came out earlier this year, I believe. Prior to that, Virgo 4 gave us It's Hot, which is a demo version of a track that one of their other projects eventually released in a more polished fashion. Virgo 4, classic Chicago house group. A lot of their unreleased stuff was released, was compiled almost like 15 years ago on Rush Hour. And so the It's Hot track was from Resurrection. That's the name of the compilation. Before that, we heard Dion Jamar from Detroit, One With All, the full version off of his album Altars on Black Music. And starting off that set, we heard Sanamun, second act off of the Du Ak Machina. Dui Ex Machina on Repetitive Rhythm Research. Oh my god. Okay, coming up next, I am going to play you some Bim Sherman. This is called World Dub off of Ghetto Dub. The label is Weekend. Thanks for listening. 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

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We just heard new psychedelic music by a Finnish-German duo called Grieche Pige. I'm not sure if that's how you pronounce it, but that was a track called Secret Ways of the Subterranean Roots. The release is called Crepuscular Elixirs. Artetetra is the label. Before that, we heard a classic track by Silver Apples, their version of Ruby, off of their second album, Contact. Before that, we heard a great song by Liz Phair called Nashville, off of her second album, Whoop Smart. Before that, we heard part of the soundtrack to the film Behind the Green Door. The composer is Dan LeBlanc. Come to Me, Neil Murphy is the track. You can find that on the music of Behind the Green Door, released alongside the movie by the label Melusine. Prior to that, from Japan, we heard Harumi, Sugar in My Tea, or Sugar in Your Tea, rather. It's from a self-titled release from the late 60s. Prior to that, we heard some music from the film A White Dress for Marielle, a 70s kind of art giallo film. I haven't watched all of it, but what I've seen of it, the music in it is incredible, so that's why I checked out the soundtrack, which is by Fiorenzo Carpi. So yeah, that was just a track called Marielle. Gamelli is the label. Before that, we heard 22 Beaches, Dust, off of a compilation called Dust Recordings 1980 to 1984 on Seated Records. And starting off that long set, we heard Bim Sherman, World Dub, off of Ghetto Dub. Weekend Records is the label. Behind my voice, you might be able to hear some music by the French group Lard Free. This is an excerpt of a long track called Spiral Malax. Thanks for listening. 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

die, you have to, a baby, you can, written in the notebook, the last one, years ago, special care, attention, you know, drill it in.

Thank you.

You are tuned into WXYC Chapel Hill 89.3 FM. It's about 2 minutes before 5 p.m. Yeah. It is 102 degrees outside here in Chapel Hill. You just heard F. Yasumura Chrysalis off of a 1981 release called Pre-Chaos on DD Records. Before that, Japanese music from around the same time. The band Tolerance gave us Pulse Static, Divin, which is recordings from 1980 and 1981. Meshki did the reissue. Before that, from Pittsburgh, some Musique Concrète by Root Coiled, merely mended off of a new release called The Carriage Went Flying on Not For Commodity. Prior to that, we heard a new release by Verity Din, a Carborough group, an excerpt of the B-side off of a record on three-lobed called 9-16-2025. Before that, at the top of the set, we heard a French band, a progressive group, sort of a rock and opposition-related band called Lard Free, Spiral Malax, off of their self-titled release on Cobra Records. Behind my voice, you can hear Sonido Duenes, a mixtape called Arrebajadas 2, self-released. 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

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It is 5:03 p.m. This is WXYC Chapel Hill. I am DJ Healthcare. Happy to be here. A little sweaty. Just running a little behind. Had to rush in here. But here I am. Happy to be doing this set today. I'll be here until 7 p.m. And just playing some tunes, hanging out, taking your requests. If you got one, you can call 919-962-8989, or you can go through the app or our website as well and request music if you like. Whatever works. Before we get started, I'm going to read a PSA. This one says, did you know that fee waivers are available for Orange County Senior Center programs, including virtual programs? Fee waivers and reductions are available based on assessed financial need for all classes and programs for Orange County residents. Fee waivers are not offered for in-person trips or travel programs. Interested applicants must complete an application form providing proof of income and other information. To apply for a fee waiver for a senior center program, call the Passmore Center at 919-245-2015 and request a scholarship form be emailed or mailed via USPS. You may also pick up the form at the center's front desk. Alrighty, yeah, thanks for tuning in on this very, very hot day. Gonna try to cool things off a little bit first at the start of this set, and then we'll maybe heat it up as we get going. Right now, this is Robbie Basho, Green River Blues. Great track. I'm gonna pot it up, and hope you enjoy.

Hello, WXYC. It's 5:55 p.m. I'm going to go ahead and start this talk set now, since we have come to a nice stopping point, I think, in our flow of the show so far. I did that thing I do where I just kind of keep letting him rip, and I should have checked in earlier, but oh well. So this is going to be a little bit of a long backlist, but here we go. That was just Bridget St. John with The Pebble and the Man from Release Songs for the Gentleman on Four Men with Beards. Before that, Amy Gadiaga with, it's French, Bruno Reine de France. That's a really terrible French accent, I know, but that's from the release Baby Goated on Psychic Hotline. Before that, we had Abby Lincoln with Don't Explain. From Abby Lincoln with the Riverside Jazz Stars. That's a great track. I just picked that record up from All Day as I was on my way in here, just because I saw it the other day and thought of it. And I really don't regret it, because that track and that whole album is really beautiful. Before that was Beverly Glenn Copeland, another beautiful track, Prince Caspian's Dream, from the release Laughter in Summer on Transgressive Records. Before that, we had two tracks by Alistair Galbraith. Those were Flickering Birds and Tay Keening from the Tay Keening EP on Roofbolt Records, which is a record label from Chicago that focuses on releasing music by people from New Zealand. So that's interesting. Before that, we had John Fahey and Jeff Allman with The Mill Pond Drown Shop from the Mill Pond 7-inch. That's on Little Brother Records, which I believe is in Eugene, Oregon. Before that was Rick Sabo with 3 off of a 7-inch, just called 3 and 4 on Up Records out of Seattle. Before that, we had Bert Yanch, with Cuckoo from the Blackbirds of Brittany 7-inch on Earth Records. Before that, Blind Boy Fuller with Careless Love from album, I guess it's a compilation with Sonny Terry on Arhuli Records. Before that, Bronnie Prince Billy and Nathan Salzberg, Fare You Well, My Little Annie Darling from the Beargrass Song 7-inch on Paradise Bachelors. Before that, Lucinda Williams, Am I Too Blue, from her self-titled on Rough Trade. Great record, great song. Before that, Bill Orchid with Reflective Silent from one of my favorite releases from this year? Music in Continuous Motion on Palalea Records. Before that, Robbie Basho with Green River Blues, Visions of the Country is what we started with. Nice, cool, easy, laid-back hour of music there for you. Hopefully that helped balance out this aggressive heat, because it is hot out there. But we're gonna pick things up a little bit now, try to match that heat energy. We're gonna start with a band called The Telescopes. Gonna play a couple of songs from them and see where that takes us. But before I do that, first, I'm going to remind you that I am taking requests. The number is 919-962-8989, or you can go on our website or the app. And then I'm going to read a PSA. This one says, the Housing Helpline, a service of the Orange County Health Department, connects people with eviction diversion, homeless services, and other resources. Since launching in April 2020, the Housing Helpline has served nearly 8,000 households and responded to more than 20,000 calls and 16,000 emails. Calls are answered live in over 200 languages from 10 a.m. to 4 p.m. Monday through Friday. Staff can assist with several programs, including the Orange County Eviction Diversion Program and the Orange County Emergency Housing Assistance Program. You can call the Housing Helpline at 919-245-2655 or email housinghelp@orangecountync.gov. All right. Thanks for listening. And here come the telescopes. Bye.

Hello, WXYC. Hope we're all still doing well and staying cool. It's real hot out there. Really, really hot. It's 6:29 p.m. and hasn't gotten cool enough yet. But soon, the sun will go down and it'll be a moderate and reasonable 90 degrees. Seriously, it's like an oven out there. So drink plenty of water and stay cool, and hope you're enjoying the music. That was Sister Ray with Psycho Sis from a 7-inch self-released. Before that, Television Personalities, This Angry Silence from And Don't the Kids Just Love It. It's their 1981 debut on Rough Trade. Before that, Moss Icon, Moth, which is like triple platinum here at WXYC, but one of my favorite songs. That's from a 7-inch on Vermin Scum Records. Before that, we had Scuppernong with Strayhorn. Pretty sure that song's also triple platinum here on XYC. It's from a 7-inch on Jettison. Before that, we picked a couple of fun tracks from some various artist compilations from the rock section. We had, I think, what ended up being a few tracks from a group called The Butchies. But they're listed all under one called Sex, parentheses, I'm a Lesbian, from the record Live from the XDU Lounge, Volume 4, November 98 through January 99. Yeah, cool. Before that, different compilation. This time we heard from the Beach Nuts. Song was called What Makes You Think, from the release Aliens, Psychos, and Wild Things on Arcania International Records. Before that, we had The Telescopes, back-to-back tracks Threadbare and The Perfect Needle from Taste on What Goes On Records. And that was that little set, a little rock and roll for you. We're going to shift gears again in just a second for the last half an hour. I'm out of here at 7 o'clock. If there's anything you want to hear before I leave, you can call in 919-962-8989. Or you can get on the app or our website and request digitally. But before we do more music, I've got to read another PSA. This one says, The Bridge International is a nonprofit organization whose mission it is to bridge gaps in services for individuals who have experienced human trafficking. The Bridge currently has a community awareness project underway for migrant farm workers in North Carolina who are especially vulnerable to experiencing human trafficking. They're accepting donations of non-perishable food, bottled water, socks, toothbrushes, toothpaste, deodorant, and washcloths to give in a backpack as a kit to farm workers. These kits are an opportunity to provide some basic resources and information on human trafficking to this population. If you are interested in donating items, organizing a drive event, or receiving their Amazon wish list, reach out to the organization's co-executive director at 828-278-8054 or through email at info@thebridgeinternational.net. Alrighty, thanks for tuning in, everyone. Again, hope you're staying cool. I'm going to rip some hot releases. I haven't decided which track quite yet, but we'll find out. And I hope you like it. Thanks for tuning in. Bye.

You've got the green light, right past the stop sign. I want you all night, now that you're all mine. You've got the green light, right past the stop sign. I want you all night, now that you're all mine. You've got the green light.

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Time is now approximately 7:20 p.m. and you're currently listening to WXYC Chapel Hill 89.3 FM. What you just listened to was the song Esperando off the release Pinche Pendejo / Esperando by the artist El Kiamo. Sorry, I had a moment of pause. It is by El Kiamo. Before that was Nomad War Machine and Susan Alcorn with their song Those Who Do Not Dance off the release Contra Madre. And what started this brief 20 minutes off was the song We Ain't off the release Paranoid London by the artist Paranoid London. Before we get back into the music, WXYC would like to know a little bit more about recycling no-nos. There are a number of items that are often thrown into Orange County's blue recycle carts that cause problems and unnecessary costs for our county's recycling program. Please avoid placing the following items in your blue recycling bin: styrofoam, paper towels and napkins, batteries, bubble wrap and other plastic shipping materials, clothes, household glass, plateware and mirrors, aerosol cans, food waste, paper receipts, pump mechanisms from household cleaners, toothpaste tubes, disposable cups, lids, and straws, shredded paper, cords, hoses, and wires, scrap metal, and garbage bags. That's right, your recycling should not be bagged, placed loose and free in the blue bin. To learn more about the right way to dispose of these materials, visit orangecountync.gov/recycling. I am on until 9 p.m. on this lovely Friday evening, so if you want to get in a song request, you have ample time to do so. You can either call the station number at 919-962-8989 or send a song request directly through the WXYC app if you're an Apple or Android user. To get us started on our next 20 minutes together, we're going to listen to a song titled Aeroplane off the release Quiet Signs by the artist Jessica Pratt. So hope everyone enjoys.

0: 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Just has to be like tick.
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We just listened to was the song Echoes, and right before that was Jupiter Room, both off the release Idealism by the artist Digitalism. Before that was Frankie Goes to Hollywood with their song Relax, off the release New Wave Hits of the 80s, Volume 13. Previous to that was Snare Drum Mike, off the release Off the Record by the artist Romeo Poirier. And what started this brief 20 minutes off was the song Aeroplane by the artist Jessica Pratt after the album Quiet Signs. Before we get back into the music, WXYC would like you to know a little bit more about Student Legal Services. 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There's approximately about an hour and 20 minutes left of my set this evening, so if you want to get in a song request, you certainly still can. 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To get us started on our next 20 minutes, we're going to listen to a song titled Almond Joy off the release Take Me With You by the artist Mellow Swells. So hope everyone enjoys.

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Time's now approximately 7:58 p.m. and you're currently listening to WXYC Chapel Hill 89.3 FM. We just listened to was the song Marianne off the release Never Grow Old by the duo Ann Hills and Cindy Mangson. Before that was Diana Gameros with their song Sandhill Crane off the release A Guide to the Bird Song of Migration. Before that was Meant to You off the release Volume 2 by the Artist's Symphony. And what started this brief 20 minutes off was the artist Mellow Swells with their song Almond Joy off the release Take Me With You. Before we get back into the music, WXYC would like to know a little bit more about Compost Mates. Compost Mates is a UNC student organization that works to expand access to composting for off-campus students through a free food scrap pickup service. 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We have officially made it to the halfway point of my set this evening, but don't fret, there's still 1 hour left, so if you still want to get in a song request, you certainly still can. You can either call the station number at 919-962-8989 or send a song request directly through the WXYC app if you're an Apple or Android user. To get us started on our next 20 minutes, we're going to listen to a song titled Benefit Kote, Longing for You by the artist Cuckoo Sebsibi, so I hope everyone enjoys.